0: she the boss of my head.
1: She the boss. Okay, you're the boss. Okay, you're the boss. Okay, okay, okay, I do what you say, okay.

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1: 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Okay, you're the boss. 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
3: 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I promise you it won't happen again.

0: 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The boy is mine.
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the two with the us. Right on the backlog, Jeff and Millie Meltdog, chilling on the track board, mixing all the skills, keep a shit in fit form. They got it going on, patterns in the forms, get you open like a script.